go bad in the nighttime. That boy got hands on the wrong thighs. I got that Dolce on, that Dolce on, that Dolce on mine. That boy woke up in the wrong room. Two girls and two bad tattoos. I know what's up and what went down up in room 432.

Those times when like you find it hard to hold on to something that was never meant to be held on to.

The only regret I have, I wish that it was just at a different time.

even though it was so much fun, I didn't get to go on and make new memories with him. There was just memories in a big

22 will die from suicide. Just like yesterday, they're gone. I live my life for each tomorrow, so their memories will

worth it to be of service in the end. Well, the blessing and the curses, yeah, I'd do it all again.